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A warm summer's evening, on a train bound for nowhere, I met up with a gambler. We were both too tired to sleep, so we took turns staring out the window at the darkness. The boredom overtook us, and he began to speak. He said, "Son, I've made my life.

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Hantavirus hit cruise ship on the way to Canary Islands after three evacuated. A British man is among three evacuees sent to the Netherlands after displaying symptoms while aboard the MV Honduras. Iran considering US proposal as Trump says the war will be over quickly. Mediator Pakistan says it is endeavoring to convert the ceasefire into a permanent end to this war. President Cyril Ramaphosa het nie geweet dat een van die mans wat die naweek saam met hom op president Emmerson Mnangagwa van Zimbabwe se plaas was deur die valke in Suid-Afrika gesoek word nie. 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Shell has become the latest energy giant to report a jump in profits following the sharp increase in oil prices since the beginning of the Iran war. It reported profits of $6.92 billion for the first 3 months of the year, which was higher than analysts had expected and up from $5.58 billion in the same period a year earlier. The price of oil has soared since the start of the US-Israel war with Iran, as the key Strait of Hormuz, which usually carries about 20% of the global supplies of oil and liquid natural gas, has been effectively closed. Last week, rival oil giant BP said its profits for the first 3 months of the year had more than doubled. Israel has attacked Beirut for the first time since it agreed to a ceasefire in the war with the Lebanese armed group Hezbollah, putting further pressure on a deal that has failed to stop the conflict. The airstrike hit the city's southern suburbs known as Dahi, where Hezbollah is based. Images posted online show large flames and at least one building heavily damaged. In a statement, Israeli Prime Minister Benjamin Netanyahu said he had personally approved the strike, which targeted the commander of the group's elite Radwan force. Local media reports say members of the unit were meeting when the attack happened at around 8 p.m. local time. There has been no reaction from Hezbollah. This is the first attack to hit Dahi since the U.S. President Donald Trump announced a ceasefire deal between the government of Israel and Lebanon on the 16th of April. Despite this agreement, Israel and Hezbollah have continued with their attacks, accusing each other of violations. Sedert 2005 bring RVW Rekenmeesters aktiewe rekeningskap na jou besighede met takke in Rustenburg en Pretoria en dienste wat strek van registrasie tot assuransie, beplanning tot analise, belasting tot rusbestuur en sagte ware tot sekretariële dienste. 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

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I got so obsessed with some things that I found out later the price was too big to pay. If I would have known better, I never would have paid. So don't become so obsessed with something that you lose your sense of reason or it costs you your friends. Don't be so obsessed with something that you compromise your virtues and your values. All of our lives, we have to deal with behold and beware. Someone says, well, if you had a fortune in your hand, why would you be unhappy? And here's the key. He was not unhappy with the money. He was unhappy with himself. Don't sell out. 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